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5: Collaborative efforts like that,
4: online and beyond,
5: that we've been able to have far greater impact. We will not have clearly a progress without having a plan.
6: Behind every international headline is a much bigger story.
7: I love it. I see great promise.
6: And that is the story we bring you.
8: This war ceased to be a just war.
9: From breaking news to in-depth analysis, we bring you the stories that matter most.
10: The blame is almost universal. Population displacement, starvation.
11: There are multiple sides to every story. But only one place for the debate.
12: This is the first time we've seen anything this comprehensive. It's historic and epic.
6: We follow the money, the markets, and the momentum.
13: It's about how all of that comes together to deliver an outstanding product.
6: Driving Saudi Arabia forward.
14: Love the country, love the people, love the projects that we're embarking on.
15: The ultimate global stage.
16: Lebanon should not be attacked.

income is an age of abundance, where we don't have just a universal basic income, we have universal high income. And people speak about the medical benefits. I think the, but maybe it's worth talking a bit more about that. When you have